And if the night won't stand aside, I can drive anytime. Or if it's runaway, backfire, cruel holiday style, I'll be waiting.

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Especially the lady I was in love with. I thought this would never happen, but it finally did. That's why I want to tell you people that love is like a hammer, and it can break the heart as hard as

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Prison door. And all I could hear on the other side was shouting and screaming. Clapping their hands and stamping their feet. And the door opened and Kester came running out. And I kind of understood about... Well, I understood a little bit more about freedom. Being free, feeling free. And just being glad to get the fuck out of somewhere.

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He was a great drummer. He did a drum solo once. Came in at the wrong time. Kind of mistimed it. He was more like a boxer on a drum kit than he was a drummer. But he played something quite unique. I've got an old VHS video, but I still watch it sometimes. Ironically, we played in Durham Prison. It was our only gig on the altar. And after the gig, I remember most of the inmates jumped on stage with us and started tearing off their clothes and showing us their tattoos. And must admit, I felt like a bit of a soft lad because I didn't have any tattoos. And I still don't. But Kester did.

So over the course of getting to know Castor, every Monday night in Newcastle, the students, be about 19, 18, 20, something like that, me and him would go out and drink 50 quid and talk about the world and what have you, as you do. And that was a good session. And I used to work back then. My uncle Ronnie was a steward at a working men's club on Chilly Road, so I had a dollar. And I remember Castor saying to me that he was skinned and didn't have any money. So I lent him 50 quid and I just said, you give us it back sometime. And he was pretty taken aback by that, and I realised, and I later understood that I think that was the first time anyone ever really trusted him, you know. And like I say, he was a rogue, but he had a good heart. I loved him. And he may have borrowed money off all kinds of people and never given it back, but he always gave it back to me.

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Sometimes he would come in and he'd be bruised black and blue. I think he'd had a

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Custer introduced me to the phrases, "What a fucking baller," and "I'm a fuck." 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Hey, who is it? I don't know, somebody. I'm a fuck.

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My mind turns to Custer. Maybe it's because he's a bit more, he's got a bit more troubles. Maybe he's had a bit more going on than everybody else I knew. Or maybe it's because I just loved him. And out of all the people that I knew and I know, my mind turns to Custer every now and again. Drummer, raconteur, rogue, irresistible character.

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And on the bass, ladies and gentlemen, I met this guy when I was 14 years old, and we've been playing together almost ever since. On the bass, the baddest bass player in the country, Mr. Thomas Lafitte.

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You see, because you're very important to me. I'd like to start off by saying I thank God that I'm alive and well enough to be here with you today. And this is by far the most important thing I'll do today, is talk with you. You see, less than 2 years ago, I found myself in a real bad situation. I found myself almost dead. I was down on the ground, I couldn't get up. And I mean that literally. I'd wake up in the morning and I was scared to say hi to my friends because I was just scared of everything, you know. And that happened because, you see, for way too long, I forgot about coming home from the party. You see, I like to have fun, you know. But there comes a day when you must come home from the party, you know. Because if you don't, what happens is you forget about all those people who love you with all their might. And you keep running from them because you can't look them in the eyes, you know. And the sad thing is when they call out for your help and you're too loaded to know. I found that out too. What I'm asking you to do is please, please take care of yourself so that you can be there for those who love you and need you.

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Thank you very, very much, ladies and gentlemen. God bless you. Robert Plant will be out in a few minutes, so hold on to your seats. Thank you.

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1: There we go.
2: Oh, I said, well, he just said it. Yeah, we're gonna bookend the Allman Brothers Band. End it with the song we started with.
3: Thank you so much. We couldn't have done it without you. Two things I always wanted to do in my life. I wanted to be Mr. America and I wanted to be the world's greatest jazz drummer. Well, I gave up on Mr. America. And on my way to New York City, I went to Alabama to meet Dwayne Allman. And there I was, a jazz drummer. That's when I discovered what that was all about. So, thank God for Dwayne Allman and all these fellas. And thank God for you.
0: I want to thank everybody on this stage for a wonderful opportunity. Yeah. 25.